get the party started. See you at the bar, you was hardly talking. That's when I knew that your heart was scarring. Friends to lovers need a part to star in. Like, wait, babe,

live. I went out last night and got messed up. Well, I woke up this morning and she went hiding in the bed with me. He jumped up by me out of bed, pulled her hair down the aisle. He looked at me like a guy and kind of laughed about who he did. It said,

Mesdames et messieurs, ladies and gentlemen, the icon, the legend. This man has worked with numerous artists, Diana Ross, David Bowie,